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0: No,
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0: Jeg skal måske lige sige til vores søde lyttere af Earth, Wind & Fire. 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
1: Ja.
0: Nej, no.
1: You're gonna be so busy.
0: Don't you worry.
1: It's the season finale.
0: Sit down. We'll let you know.
1: Sit down, Henrik.
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